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New student orientation on the CSUSB campus is on Tuesdays and Thursdays in June. 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We'll be there from 11:30 a.m. to 1:30 p.m. Learn about your new home right across the street from Cal State at The Glen Student Housing. We'll have all the information you need to know about student life at The Glen, which is steps from campus. Congratulations to all our new students coming for their first look at Cal State San Bernardino all month long. 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

0: All these bitches is average. Why? Don't they understand? Huh? Romy is a savage, and I'm feeling like the man.
1: 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It's great energy as new students get a chance to see what CSUSB offers them. Congratulations to all our new students coming for their first look at Cal State San Bernardino. New student orientation is all month long at Cal State San Bernardino. 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

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Class meeting dates and times vary depending on the specific certification program. The majority of classes are held in the evenings in order to give students ample time for availability to attend. The process for certification takes under 6 months. Costs are between $100 to upwards of $3,100 depending on the specific program. Meeting locations vary between the Yucaipa Adult School Campus, Colton Adult School Campus, and the main Redlands Campus. Adults interested in these amazing programs can

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Getting around campus has never been easier. Scooters and electric bikes are fast, convenient, and fun. But with that convenience comes responsibilities. Always wear a helmet. 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Scooters and e-bikes are not permitted inside buildings. Always dismount before entering any campus facility. Be sure also to pay attention to any posted signs and signals. And do not forget, pedestrians always come first. Stick to designated paths. No riding devices on pedestrian pathways such as Coyote Walk. Instead, walk your device. Stay alert at all times. Keep your eyes up. Avoid distractions and ride at a safe speed for your surroundings. Remember, ride smart, ride safe, and be a great campus neighbor.

Coyote Radio and Advertising here on the campus of California State University San Bernardino is the proud recipient of the VETI Fund, Vital Expanded Technology Initiative, to supply students with technological resources. 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The digital software and equipment to produce this recorded promo by me, Summer Medina, was funded by the VETI grant. 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Our sister program, Coyote Advertising, produces graphic design, photography, and video portfolios, and creates social media content all through our VETI grant awards by supplying us with the technical software and Apple products. 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

0: stunning. 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You see that girl over there?
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2: I'm going to go for it. 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
0: Dude, I bet you I can get it.
2: Okay, no, watch this, watch this.
0: Oh, okay.
2: Excuse me, how you doing?
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0: 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Coyotes to Hollywood and beyond will set you up with the perfect internship that will get your foot in the door. Tech skills are a plus. 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All majors are welcome. 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

0: Hey, this is Ken Cosby, the creative genius at Coyote Radio. I interviewed Allison Petty, professor in the Art Department's College of Arts and Letters at CSUSB. And here's what she had to say about how students interested in ceramics can translate their interest into a career through the Art Department's guidance.
1: So we have a lot of success stories with our ceramics program and students locating employment and long-term careers. We do teach different approaches to the medium, so both art making, craft-based work, as well as commercial ceramics. We have many students who graduate and are picking up employment at these commercial factories now.
0: That was Allison Petty, professor in the Art Department College of Arts and Letters at CSUSB, answering how ceramic students can get into a career through our Art Department's instruction. This is Kane Cosper, the creative writer at Coyote Radio, local bands 24/7.

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0: Hey, this is Ken Cosby, the creative genius at Coyote Radio. I interviewed Allison Petty, professor in the art department's College of Arts and Letters at CSUSB, who had this to say about whether art students at CSUSB are often retained in our master's programs after graduating.
1: Students who have achieved their BA and wish to apply for the master's program will submit an application. We only accept 3 to 6 students per year, and we often have 4 or 5 times the amount of applications depending on the year. To be honest, we often encourage our students to apply to master's degree programs elsewhere because it's always good to have multiple influences as an artist. If we think we still have something to offer them, they do get admitted to the program.
0: That was Allison Petty, professor in the art department, College of Arts and Letters at CSUSB, speaking about the competitive master's program at CSUSB and how students are encouraged to apply to other schools for diversity. This is Kane Cosford, creative writer at Coyote Radio, local bands 24/7.

0: Hey, it's Kane Cosper, creative writer at Coyote Radio. I asked Allison Petty, professor in the art department's College of Arts and Letters at CSUSB, if any studio art majors get their art featured in our school's campus museum.
1: We do have an end of the year exhibition, and we bring in a guest juror, and the juror will go and select the best artworks that they believe should be shown in the museum. So it is definitely an honor to have your artwork accepted. It's really all about the quality of the art.
0: And that was Allison Petty, professor in the Art Department College of Arts and Letters at CSUSB, talking about how students can get their art displayed in our school's museum. I'm Kane Cosper from Coyote Radio, local bands 24/7.

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They offer in-person services on Tuesdays and Thursdays in the Student Union South, 112. 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

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The Chronicle is written by CSUSB students on topics that impact and enhance your daily lives. 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Now, if you want to write articles instead of just reading them, then join the Chronicle through its practicum class and get your voice read by your peers. If you'd like to write for the paper but aren't sure what to write about, don't fret, they've got you covered. The Chronicle can help you make up your mind with its many different sections covering subjects like hard-hitting news, local art festivals, movies, video games, sports, and a whole lot more. 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If you're interested in what the Chronicle has to offer, then pick up an issue today.

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Jen Pichano explains those sightings and one theory about their origin.

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0: Coyote PR has taught me that there's more to public relations than just press releases and statistics. It's creative, experimental, and collaboration at its best.
1: Coyote PR made me realize the importance of having real-world, hands-on experience in the field before joining the workforce.
2: Coyote PR helped me understand how fun public relations can be and helped me decide that this is something I want to do for the rest of my life.
3: Coyote PR helped me realize how important networking is and how it can open new opportunities for you.
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5: Coyote PR has expanded my understanding of public relations after learning from individuals in the industry of entertainment and civil engineering.
6: The thing I like most about Coyote PR is all the guest speakers we've had. It's been nice to learn about all the different areas of PR that we can go into.
7: Coyote PR has really shown me that there are so many things I could do with my degree. I don't feel so boxed in anymore with my major.
0: Coyote PR. Practice makes professional.

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1: 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The Glen is just steps away from campus, right across the street on North Park Boulevard. 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

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Many make claims, but they don't have the drive to thrive and survive. They make something out of nothing, playing chicken with fate. 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

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Search for a better solution. 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

0: Hi, I'm Lillian Vasquez with 91.9 KVCR and Lifestyles, and I'm a proud alum of Cal State University San Bernardino, and I'm proud of Coyote Radio. 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

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The process for certification takes under 6 months. 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

0: Hi, this is Michelle Lorimer from the History Department. 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

0: 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How? 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

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Ain't it something else when you show up as yourself and you bump into something and just pretend? And when your soul shine bright and they want you to dim your light, cause the dark make it easy for them to blend in. I ask myself, why though? 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

She not a gold digger, she a gold digger. She see an end with some gold, so she go figure that she

at Coyote Radio are presenting Lunchtime Live. It's going to be this Thursday, June 25th. We're going to do it from noon

we're going to be doing this at the steps of the new Performing Arts Center that just got built. It's beautiful. You can't miss us. No one else. If you're here at Cal State San Bernardino, we'll be putting that on for you. And I gotta say, these two artists are really, really, really great. You can't miss it. I will be playing for you, Danny Herring. This next song is called No Time Flat. And if you really like this song, then please come join us here at Cal State San Bernardino.

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Did you guys enjoy that song as much as I did? That was Danny Herring, No Time Flat. And if you guys really liked that song as much as I did, I know that was a beautiful song. We are going to be having him live at Lunchtime Live this Thursday, June 25th. Don't miss it. Noon to 1 p.m., Danny Herring will be here live. So please, at the steps of the New Performing Arts Center, this is Coyote Radio, local bands 24/7. We hope to see you there. June 25th, noon to 1 p.m. Come see Danny Herring and a bottle of something unique. 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

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Getting around campus has never been easier. Scooters and electric bikes are fast, convenient, and fun. But with that convenience comes responsibilities. Always wear a helmet. 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Scooters and e-bikes are not permitted inside buildings. Always dismount before entering any campus facility. Be sure also to pay attention to any posted signs and signals. And do not forget, pedestrians always come first. Stick to designated paths. No riding devices on pedestrian pathways such as Coyote Walk. Instead, walk your device. Stay alert at all times. Keep your eyes up. 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

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Please tune in for me. I'm your DJ, Cass. I'm just drinking my coffee right now, so I'm waking up. I hope everyone has probably had their coffee by now or getting in the spirit for this happy Tuesday. My mood today, I'm a little bit nervous, and you're probably asking why. I made the mistake of telling my husband and my father about my radio show, and you're probably thinking, oh wow, how sweet, they're supporting you today. No, I could have a million listeners today and not be nervous at all, but the moment that a family member starts listening to me, I'm scared. I'm nervous. If you guys are listening, Amy, I have a feeling that you're listening right now. They put it on the family calendar, probably a link and all. I'm nervous, okay? I hope that you guys like this. I'm sorry if I'm a little bit scared. I can't have my family listening. If you guys are listening, thank you. I appreciate your support, but I am nervous. I am scared. Please don't make fun of me. Please don't mention this ever. But do mention it. I want everyone to listen to our local bands here in the IE. I love music more than anyone that I know. But I'm just so nervous. I'm so nervous because I know my whole family is listening right now. So I hope you guys are having a good morning. I love you guys. And even if you're not a part of my family and you're listening, I love you guys too. I hope you're having a great morning. Drink your coffee. Have a good day. It's a beautiful Tuesday today. But next, I have the San Bernardino Boy. I'm here in San Bernardino right now, so I'm excited to listen to the San Bernardino Boy. Well, the song is called The San Bernardino Boy, but it is by the artist Cracker. Let's hear this next track. 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

think that they saw me. I saw the sun in the sky, but then the nighttime came. I see music in colors, vibrant guitar strings. I saw this art museum, it had gold-plated frames. I see smiles on faces, I try not to see pain. I seen Hollywood streets, and all they saw was cocaine. I see a shifting paradigm, that means peace and love. I see meditation coming, so we'll be free as dove. This whole world's full of beauty, this whole world's full of love. This whole world is like a movie, this is your world on drugs. This whole world's full of beauty, this whole world's full of love. This whole world is like a movie.

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Thank God I'm not dead. But when it ends, where I'm going? Well, I hope that I'm knowing. I keep my faith in my God and live life so open.

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I'm your DJ Cass, and like I said, I am feeling a little bit timid today. I know my whole family is listening. Please stop. But don't. Please, we need more listeners. We have a lot of amazing listeners over here at Coyote Radio. But my family, they make me nervous. They make me nervous. They really do. I love them, and they are safe people. Trust me. It's just something about me. It's my fault. I'm nervous right now. Right now, I usually would be talking about Love Island. But again, and this isn't the first time, but I am not caught up. So please don't tell me anything about Love Island. I don't want to know. I hate a spoiler alert. I hate spoilers so much. I have one episode to get caught up on, or else I'd be talking about Love Island. If we want to talk about last week, which I'm sure is old news, Seoul, I don't know how I feel about Seoul. At first, I was like, girl, come on, you're a bombshell. Okay, do your job. Be a bombshell. Get in the way of those couples. And she just didn't do that. And that's fine. I think I would be the soul of the villa. If I was in Love Island, I would definitely be soul. I would be the bombshell, and then I wouldn't know how to act. But I do know that they went into Casa Amor. I saw the first episode of Casa Amor, and those guys had no chill. They did not care about their couple at all. They went all in on... They went all in on those Casa Amor girls. So I know that it wasn't necessarily that Seoul was a bombshell. It was just kind of her personality. She was not bombshelling hard enough. And I know the internet is divided on Team Seoul and Team Not Seoul. I don't really know where I'm at. I'm kind of in the middle. I understand that in the words of Seoul, she said that it feels like Couples Island, let alone Love Island. She felt like she couldn't really have a chat with anybody. And I kind of get that. I think I would feel the same way, so I get her on that. But right now, Casa Amor is happening, and I watched the first episode of Casa Amor, and I don't think Seoul was acting as good as she could have been, because these Casa Amor girls are coming for blood. They are ready to couple up with these guys. And for that reason, I think I'm not on Seoul's side. She said a few things that are kind of rude. I don't really agree with her. She talked bad on my girl Trinity. If you love Trinity, then we're not a Seoul fan, because Seoul talked really bad on Trinity, and I don't like that at all. I don't want to hear any more spoilers, but please, today I have more questions than answers today. So message us on coyote.radio. Tell me what you want to hear. I'm not going to talk about Love Island anymore, just because I'm not caught up, and God forbid I go on any sort of social media. I can't go on Instagram. I can't go on TikTok. I can't go on anything, because all they do is spoil Love Island. And that's fine. I love to hear about Love Island if I was caught up, but I'm not. And I'm not going to do that to you guys, okay? I'm going to wait a little bit. So I'll talk about last week, but I'm not going to talk about these past 2-3 episodes, because that's a spoiler alert. Not everyone's up to date. Some of us, you know, we can't sit down every day at 6 p.m., even though I really want to. But it's funny, every year when Love Island happens, every single year, I can't go on social media. Because if I'm not caught up, they're going to give me spoiler alerts. And some people like that. Like my best friend, she loves spoiler alerts. She prefers a spoiler alert. She loves to be spoiled on any movie, any TV show, but not me. I respect that. Please, don't spoil anything. But if you have anything to say, anything, any opinion, or anything you want to talk about, please, again, message us on coyote.radio on Instagram.
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And I promise you, this next Thursday, I will give you the update on Love Island. I'll give you a spoiler alert as well. If you're not caught up, I would never do that to you. 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

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I'm your DJ, DJ Cass. I don't watch a lot of sports. I'm not a sports person. I really am not. If you do like sports, please tune in Wednesdays and Thursdays, 2 to 4. Our DJ, DJ Tristan, he loves to talk about sports. That's all he talks about. I'm sure he's probably talking about the World Cup, which I haven't been keeping up on. Maybe he's talking about baseball. I'm not sure what team he's on. But, you know, I bleed blue. I am on Team Dodgers. And I went to a Dodger game this past Saturday. And did we lose? Yes. Is it my fault? Probably. I know my dad used to have season tickets. And we'd go every so often. And I feel like literally every single time we would lose. So maybe I shouldn't go to Dodger games because I think I might be a bad luck charm. But that's the only sport that I could get into is baseball. And I love the Dodgers. I went this past Saturday. Yes, we lost. And I'm so sorry if that was my fault. I apologize. I can't tell you much about play-by-play, but I could tell you about the food. If you go to Dodger Stadium, listen, if I were you, drink in the parking lot because those drinks are expensive. I think I paid over $30 just for one drink. If you drink beer, which I don't drink, you know, I drink a good mixed drink, but if you drink beer, maybe it's like $27. So you got to pay an arm and a leg to have a good time. If you want to eat, you got to pay an arm. If you want to drink, you got to pay a leg. It's pretty bad, but it is a good time. I will say that. Yeah, I spent a lot of money just being able to drink and eat. My favorite places this last time, and I haven't been to Dodger Stadium in about, I would say, 3 to 4 years. It's been a long, long time. So I don't know what the prices were before, but now, oh my gosh, it killed me. It killed me. It's very expensive. If you want to drink, like I said, drink in the parking lot, and then you're going to pay about $35 per drink. Unless you drink beer. I don't drink beer, but that was about, I don't know, I want to say it was over 25. I know that much. And then the drink that I got a soju, and that was 30-something dollars, which was crazy. But then again, like, what else are you going to do at a baseball game besides drink and cheer on your team and eat? I can't tell you much about what happened that game, but I could tell you the good food to eat. If you go to Dodger Stadium, me and my best friend, we went this past Saturday and I got some Korean fried chicken. That was so good. I'd give it an 8 out of 10. That was amazing. It was spicy. If you like spice, get the Korean fried chicken. And then also I got takoyaki, which is a Japanese food. It is an octopus, a fried octopus ball. It has some other things in it. I don't know what's in it, but it's delicious. And I hate to be pretentious, but I did go to Japan these last few months, and takoyaki was my favorite food to have. The Dodger Stadium, if we give a Japanese takoyaki a 10, I would say Dodger Stadium has about a 7.3 for their takoyaki. And it is Otani's favorite place to get food, is the takoyaki station. So don't forget to get the takoyaki. It is delicious. I even fooled my friend into eating it. She hates octopus. She asked me, "What's in this takoyaki?" I said, "I have no idea," even though I fully knew there was octopus in it. She thought it was great. And she doesn't like octopus. She doesn't like fish or anything like that. And she thought it was great. And so I lied to her. I said, "I don't know what's in it," even though I fully know there's octopus in it. She loved it. So if you go to Dodger Stadium, if you bleed blue, if you love Dodgers, then get the takoyaki. There wasn't a big line, I swear. And like I said, I am pretentious. I went to Japan myself. I had Japanese takoyaki. And
I would give it a 7, a 7.5. If a Japanese takoyaki is a 10, I'd give it a 7.5. So please try it. And it is cheaper than the drinks. So if you're a Dodger fan or any fan, I'm not sure what... I'm sure all of the baseball teams, the MLB, is all the same price as far as drinks. Drink in that parking lot and then get you some takoyaki. Unless you're an Angels fan. I doubt they have takoyaki. I'm sure they have nothing good because Dodgers rule. We bleed blue here in the IE. Shout out to the Dodgers. Coyote Radio, local bands, 24/7.

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Did you like that song? I know I did. That was Night Magic by Danny Herring. And if you were really into that song, then I got a gift for you, because Coyote Radio is bringing Lunchtime Live this Thursday, June 25th. Thursday, June 25th, noon to 1 p.m. And we're going to be having Danny Herring here live, doing his blues rock guitarist. And we'll also be having the alternative pop band A Bottle of Something Unique.

0: I'm Kane Cosper from Coyote Radio, and I met up with Allison Petty, professor in the Art Department, College of Arts and Letters at CSUSB. This is what she had to tell me about internship opportunities for visual studies students.
1: We have a wonderful internship program in visual studies. CAB is a program where placing visual studies students out in the community teaching art to various interest groups, Girls and Boys Club. And then we also have the Prison Arts Collective program where students go into our prisons and teach art.
0: That was Allison Petty, professor in the Art Department, College of Arts and Letters at CSUSB, giving some examples of internship opportunities for visual studies students. I'm Kane Cosper from Coyote Radio, local bands 24/7.

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That was Idols by Graves and the Bad Weather. Are you at CSUSB? Are you doing a summer class like I am? Well, don't forget to do your homework. Homework is a big part of the summer classes. I forgot that I was not here just to have fun, but I also have to do homework. So this is my official apology to my professor, Penny Drake. I have to do my homework. I forgot that I'm not here just to have fun, even though this is the most fun I've had in years. Do your homework, please. If you're doing a summer class here at CSUSB, don't forget, do your best, do your homework, and have fun. What a great university this is. I'm going to be graduating this December, so, you know, congrats to me. I don't think it's that big of a deal. I'm almost 25, so I feel like I should have been graduated a few years ago. But here I am. I'm 24 right now. I'm about to turn 25 next month. And everyone's asking me, what do you want to do after you graduate? Do you want to go on a trip, you know, to celebrate? And of course, I would love to. I would love to go on a trip. My husband wants to go to Alaska, but some people say that's for old people. So we're not going to Alaska. Maybe we can do a cruise. I just went to Japan a few months ago and nothing can beat that. If you have been to Japan or maybe not, and you have a favorite country or cruise that you've been on to a different country or a different state, let me know. What's the best place to go on a cruise to? Because at first I said Alaska, but then people said, no, you do that when you're older. You go on a cruise to Alaska when you're older. And to be fair, my grandparents did just go on a cruise to Alaska. So for my graduation gift, if I'm going on a cruise, where am I going? Where should I go? Where's the best place to go? Obviously, it's not Alaska. I've already been to the Bahamas. I've already been to Mexico. So message us on coyote.radio on Instagram and tell me, where should I go for my graduation gift? Hopefully a cruise, but it's hard to go on a cruise over here in Southern California. You're kind of limited. So let me know. Let me know. Because I'd like to go to Alaska, but then again, they say do that when you're older. Which is fair, but don't tell me Bahamas, don't tell me Mexico. Where else can I go on a cruise? Please tell me. I need to have some sort of celebration for my graduation. And I hope that you guys are all celebrating for your graduation. If you're graduating in December or even this summer, where are you guys going? Are you guys going on a trip? Let me know. How are you guys celebrating? Because it is a big deal. It's a huge milestone. So let me know. Coyote Radio, local bands 24/7.

0: Hey, this is Ken Cosby, the creative genius at Coyote Radio. I interviewed Allison Petty, professor in the Art Department's College of Arts and Letters at CSUSB. And here's what she had to say about how students interested in ceramics can translate their interest into a career through the Art Department's guidance.
1: So we have a lot of success stories with our ceramics program and students locating employment and long-term careers. We do teach different approaches to the medium, so both art making, craft-based work, as well as commercial ceramics. We have many students who graduate and are picking up employment at these commercial factories now.
0: That was Allison Petty, professor in the Art Department College of Arts and Letters at CSUSB, answering how ceramic students can get into a career through our Art Department's instruction. This is Kane Cosper, the creative writer at Coyote Radio, local bands 24/7.

0: Hey, this is Ken Cosby, the creative genius at Coyote Radio. I interviewed Allison Petty, professor in the art department's College of Arts and Letters at CSUSB, who had this to say about whether art students at CSUSB are often retained in our master's programs after graduating.
1: Students who have achieved their BA and wish to apply for the master's program will submit an application. We only accept 3 to 6 students per year, and we often have 4 or 5 times the amount of applications depending on the year. To be honest, we often encourage our students to apply to master's degree programs elsewhere because it's always good to have multiple influences as an artist. If we think we still have something to offer them, they do get admitted to the program.
0: That was Allison Petty, professor in the art department, College of Arts and Letters at CSUSB, speaking about the competitive master's program at CSUSB and how students are encouraged to apply to other schools for diversity. This is Ken Cosper, creative writer at Coyote Radio, local bands 24/7.
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I'm your DJ Cass. I'm about to sign off here pretty soon. I'm here Tuesdays, Thursdays, 8 to 10 a.m. I know I was a little bit shy today, a little bit quiet. I didn't talk as much as I usually do because, like I said, I know my whole family is listening, and for some reason, they really get to me. I get shy, I get nervous. Amy, if you're listening, please give me a text. Tell me if you liked it or not. I hope you guys enjoyed today. Like I said, I want to remind you guys of Lunchtime Live this Thursday, June 25th, noon to 1 p.m. We will be playing Danny Herring and A Bottle of Something Unique. They will be playing live here at the steps of the new Performing Arts Center here on CSUSB, brought to you by Coyote Radio. You can't miss it. I mean, it'll be so much fun. I'll be here as well as the rest of our DJs and everyone that is a part of Coyote Radio. We'll be here on June 25th, noon to 1. Come here if you really love the local artist. We have Danny Herring and A Bottle of Something Unique. They will both be playing here live at CSUSB. You can't miss it. Thursday, June 25th, noon to 1 p.m. Coyote Radio, local bands 24/7.

0: 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Great weekend, beautiful weather, great sports. I know everybody's tired of hearing it, but the FIFA World Cup is still going on, and it's coming down to some great games as we're leaving the group stages. 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

0: Hey everybody, it's DJ Gil, and you're listening to Coyote Radio Local Bands 24/7. I know last week we were talking about all the tourists here for the World Cup and all the foreigners here in California and how great it was. And I do think it's such a great experience, especially them coming here for the first time and being able to indulge in the culture and celebrate sports the way we celebrate sports. But what I think I love most personally is seeing them and be able to witness them experience our food for the first time, right? If you were to check my For You page on TikTok or Instagram, it would be nothing of but foreigners and tourists coming to America for the first time, California, and trying new food. Is it's a great experience, because especially being here in California, I love our food. I think we have the best food, especially the best Mexican food. And it got me thinking, if I had a friend come to America for the first time, especially California, and I were to take them to try food for the first time here in California, where would I take them to give them the best experience? And I was thinking, it would probably, I don't want to ruffle some feathers, but it'd probably be to try Mexican food in San Diego, somewhere like Tacos El Gordo or something like that, where, an old town where they make the fresh tortillas in front of you. Don't get me wrong, the Inland Empire has some pretty good Mexican food. LA has some great Mexican food, but it would have to be probably in San Diego. So where would you guys take your friends if you had foreigner friends? I'm sure everyone does. Where would you take them for the first time in California? Would you be a typical Californian and take them to In-N-Out, try the animal style fries? I think it's a great conversation to be had, because California is such a diverse state. There's a little bit of everything here. So let us know on Instagram where you would take someone here in California for the first time to eat some great food. And let us know. 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

Hey everybody, you're listening to Coyote Radio, local bands 24/7. You know, as we're getting into the next rounds, the rounds of 32 in the World Cup that start on Sunday, June 28th, you know, I really got excited and I, you know, told my wife, let's try to go to a game and at SoFi Stadium, the next game, whoever's playing, you know. And as I look up the ticket prices, you know, you will not be seeing me at SoFi Stadium. The prices are pretty high, you know, so who could ever go, you know, please enjoy that. And more power to you. But I still wanted to watch the game. So I asked my wife, let's go to a watch party somewhere. And as I started looking around the internet and, you know, other social media platforms, they're having watch parties everywhere, you know, to celebrate, you know, the World Cup being here in California and in America. And so me and my wife are actually going to this weekend a game to watch in downtown LA at the Cosm, and they're having a big party. And so, you know, I wanted to ask everyone, how are you going to watch the games for the World Cup? Do you watch it at home, like to watch it at home, or go down to, you know, your local bar or, you know, Buffalo Wild Wings, something like that? Or are you like someone who tailgates and, you know, be around like-minded fans that root for the same team as you? So just let us, like I said, let us know at Instagram at Coyote Radio, and how you like to celebrate the games, or, you know, where you like to watch, who you like to watch the games with, on Instagram. So yeah, I'll be watching it. You'll find me at the Cosm in downtown LA watching the game this weekend. 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

0: Coyote PR has taught me that there's more to public relations than just press releases and statistics. It's creative, experimental, and collaboration at its best.
1: Coyote PR made me realize the importance of having real-world, hands-on experience in the field before joining the workforce.
2: Coyote PR helped me understand how fun public relations can be and helped me decide that this is something I want to do for the rest of my life.
3: Coyote PR helped me realize how important networking is and how it can open new opportunities for you.
4: Coyote PR has taught me how to effectively communicate with the public.
5: Coyote PR has expanded my understanding of public relations after learning from individuals in the industry of entertainment and civil engineering.
6: The thing I like most about Coyote PR is all the guest speakers we've had. It's been nice to learn about all the different areas of PR that we can go into.
7: Coyote PR has really shown me that there are so many things I could do with my degree. I don't feel so boxed in anymore with my major.
0: Coyote PR. Practice makes professional.

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That was Daytime by psychedelic indie band Daytime Moon from Joshua Tree, California. This is DJ B-Rad, stoked to be on with you this afternoon. Coming up in the Pit Stop Hour, we're going to be talking about Silly Season, which drivers are moving where for your Formula One updates, followed by Island Time, because it's Casa Amor season, which if you're anyone who loves Love Island, you know it's an important time. 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

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That was No Time Flat by Danny Haring, math teacher by day, independent artist by night. Next up, we've got Who We Are by The Letdown, followed by The New Division's new song, No Health. 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

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Now, from Norco's School of Music, Judith Kwan and Alana Urias's My Love, My California. 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
0: We're rolling already. 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

That was Inhale, reggae band from Riverside, and their song, That's Life. 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

Coyote Radio, local bands, 24/7. That was electro artist Bright Matter with his song Insomniacs. Coming up for the next hour, you're going to be on the Pit Stop with DJ B-Rad. We're doing Formula One news as it comes up. Right now, we're entering what we affectionately call silly season. That is to describe the time in the Formula One season when all the drivers' contracts start to come up. So they're negotiating and moving teams. This can mean a lot for a team, and it can really change the direction of what's going to happen in the coming season and how the rest of the season's going to play out. So starting with first, up at the second place spot, we're talking Ferrari. I think Ferrari looks comfy. I find them unlikely to be looking in any other directions. They just signed Leclerc earlier this month for a contract extension into 2028, with options going into 2030. My understanding is Lewis Hamilton holds a lot of the cards on the other side of the garage with his contract having extensions that operate well into 2030 as well, with some of the best performance in years coming just these past couple weeks. So, from DJ B-Rad, I'm thinking silly season won't be too silly for the Tifosi this time around. Coming up next, we have CeeLo Rose and her song, Black Rose. 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

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That was Temecula-based rock band Letters Kill playing their song Radio Up. Next up, we've got Gimme Love by TUI after a short PSA. This is Coyote Radio, streaming from the campus of

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Coming up next on the Pit Stop with DJ B-Rad, we're looking towards all the teams dressed in orange, because Ferrari's looking cozy, they're looking comfy. So it's likely that if we're going to see any big moves in the top four, it's probably going to come from McLaren. We know that the drivers are maybe not quite as happy as the team is with the drivers. If you ask Zach Brown, they've got no bad drivers, but if you ask the drivers, they'd like to finish maybe just a couple more races. If you're looking at Mercedes' reliability problems, then you better make them double and pass them to McLaren, because they are not finishing races this year after just winning the Constructors' Championship twice and the Drivers' Championship last year. I'd have my eyes on Lando Norris looking to move from being a customer team at McLaren to a top dog at Mercedes, but that's all to say, if George Russell's messed this up enough that he might get the boot. Moving on from there, the other thing we have to consider is, of course, Maximilian Verstappen. He's got a contract clause that allows him to quit whenever he wants if he's not second or first, and Red Bull in the recent days has been in the news begging to be able to buy him out of this option so that they can sell the next people on joining the team for the coming seasons. One thing to consider here is I don't think Max would leave to just go to another team. I think if Max is going to buy out and leave his contract at Red Bull, he's probably going home to his new wife and his new kid. He's got other things to focus on these days, which could create a big stir in the sport, especially because it's likely that it wouldn't be a forever break. It'd be one where we see him come back in just a couple more seasons. Coming up next on Coyote Radio, we've got Days Before Fiction, an indie electro-pop duo from the Inland Empire and their song City Lights, followed by Postmoderns with their song Soothsayer. 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

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That was LA-based Blue Velvet Drapes and their song Still. Coming at you next, we have Miserable from Orange County, California, American rock band Lit. 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

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That was Conco from TY. Next up on the Pit Stop, the 1 hour Formula One news we do here with DJ B-Rad, we're going to be talking about our championship leaders in the Team Mercedes. I think it's unlikely, it'd probably even have to be over Toto Wolff, team principal and part owner of the team's dead body, that they let go of Antonelli now, if ever. The young championship leader is just 19 and over 30 points, an entire full race and change ahead of the runner-up Lewis Hamilton. On the other hand, though, we have George Russell, albeit kind of the unloved middle child of the Mercedes organization. I think if we had talked about it last year, I would have found it incredibly unlikely that they'd be letting go of George for anyone other than Max Verstappen. But given his performance so far this season, I think that his position could be under more duress than we all realized. With people like Lando Norris looking for a top-performing team, people like Carlos Sainz looking to get back into a top-performing team from the midfield, Piastri looking to find some love somewhere on the field, I think that it's important for George Russell that he pulls it together for the remainder of the season, otherwise contract negotiations may be opening up sooner than he had wanted to. Coming up next, we have Corona-born singer-songwriter Jeremy Reeds with his song Red Stained Glass here on Coyote Radio, howling worldwide.

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That was melodic electro rock band from Palm Springs, Inveridian, with their song Standby. Coming at you next, we've got Charlotte's Door with their song Charlotte's Web. 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

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That was Storybook from Norco College of Commercial Music alums Jeremy Reed and Tanner Riggs. 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

0: 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Congratulations to all our new students coming for their first look at Cal State San Bernardino all month long. 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

0: Coyote Radio howling worldwide. Off the album Into the Light, that was hashtag IHYSM by Tanner Riggs. 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

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That was LA-based Charlotte Dore with her song, I'm Sorry. 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From noon to one, we're going to feature local artists at the steps of the new Performing Arts Center. 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Coming up next, we've got the musical stylings of Dionethus with Within Hazel Eyes. 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

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If I could tell you two interesting things about the artist we just heard, Dianthus. First, it's that the lead guitarist, vocalist, and drummer are twin sisters. And second, if you liked it, you can see them live in Temecula, August 1st. Next up, we've got Gone with their song With You. 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

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Class meeting dates and times vary depending on the specific certification program. The majority of classes are held in the evenings in order to give students ample time for availability to attend. The process for certification takes under 6 months. 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Meeting locations vary between the Yucaipa Adult School Campus, Colton Adult School Campus, and the main Redlands Campus. Adults interested in these amazing programs can Google Colton Redlands Yucaipa Adult Program. 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

Myself, you kept me up in my dreams. You were the first one to say I was legit. Also the first one to tell me I wasn't shit. 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

0: friendship. 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

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Hailing from Joshua Tree, California, that was Daytime Moon and their song, Spirits. And in case you were wondering, they do weddings. 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

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That was independent hip-hop artist Finesse the Great with his track, Watch in Amazement. Coming up next from the Norco College of Commercial Music, Abdel Dakil and his song, Unknown. 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

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That was Charlotte Dore and her aptly named Sad Song Number One, because that is one sad song. Coming at you next from Dive at Dawn, we have Snow Covered Concrete. 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

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That was Genre with his song Around the World. I want to thank you all for joining me today on the broadcast with DJ B-Rad. It's been an absolute pleasure. Coming up next, rapper from Fontana, specializing in West Coast sound. This is Big Man with his track, Look Up, here on Coyote Radio, streaming on the My Coyote app.

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Cause I can never leave you far behind. Did you know last night I drove 2 hours just to end up back where I left?

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Well, the Pfau Library has you covered. Simply reserve a room and let the studying begin. Do you need specific research on a given topic? Well, look no further. The library has an amazing specialized database tool just waiting to be utilized. These are just a couple of the many resources available at the Pfau Library. Be sure to visit the Pfau Library webpage for further information so you never miss out. 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

Yeah. It's been a long time coming. A long road. But T-Mac, we here. From the ground up. We gon' get it in. 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